0: Honey, this is CPS referral.
1: 1701. 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
0: 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Zero passengers.
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0: 9, if you would, just make a note. 670 is seized. 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

0: 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So is that always towing or always affordable?
1: Always affordable.
0: Got it.
1: Control 528.
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1: Tow has a vehicle. 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
2: 17-7.
0: Sit tight right here, 670. I'm going to go to the admin office. Break. Control 519 will be out at mission.
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0: 63 Kennewick for DSB.
1: 3 deceleration lane to Foster Wells, southbound 395, and Foster Wells southbound is coated in some kind of a slick, and it's going to be a real hazard for cars and motorcycles.

0: 3 10 Mark 7.
1: 6 Amos.
0: East Foster Wells at North Capitol with Charles 54 281.
2: Your plate returns on a blue 2007 Honda Civic to a Joseph Arbani at Geraldin Arbani out of Albion. 24 of 27, Joseph showing valid operator status.
3: Over.
0: Good.
4: Rep from the mission is refusing. We'll get her out to Nez Perce County here shortly. 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

0: 1342 to have my name number.
1: Thank you.
0: First four of those, 248377, last of Simmons, also.
1: Good.
0: Second is 250833, last of Morgan, also.
1: Good.
0: Junior Link 26, Lincoln 8654, so this call, please.
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0: be a obstructed plate on a white Ford F-150 ending in 481 X-ray to Washington, the corner Chevron Colfax.
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0: Virginia, to let it travel 14th Street, 65.
1: 534.
0: Older gentleman driving, unable to maintain lane, lost in another vehicle head on, last seen eastbound on 16th also.
1: Go ahead.
0: Vehicle's going to be a gray Toyota call during Washington, Charles Victor, Victor, 6035.
1: Hi, copy. In or out.

0: 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Also, I called the county to advise them I'm going to put you on hold.
1: Copy.

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1: Nesbitt County Fire, respond for a possible fire, US Highway 12, mile marker 26. Nesbitt County Fire, respond for a possible brush fire, Highway 12, mile marker 26. Time now, 1730.
2: Medic 6-1, copy. This is a 73-year-old male, conscious and breathing. He fell going up the stairs and is now on the landing. Just needs a lift assist.
3: Medic 6-1.
2: Medic 6-1,
3: copy. 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
4: 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Long Hollow Road.

0: Hoffman's factory, did the cop provide either the state of the 20 or a 28 for the vehicle and the erratic driver?
1: Charlie, Victor, 6025.
0: All right, copy. I'll be out with the vehicle in the Staples parking lot.
1: Copy, I'll run it right now.

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2: hey.
0: George, Ida, Nora, hey, Adam, and David, middle Ellen, date of birth, 1951-0831.
1: And I know first
0: name, Adam,
1: background.
0: That's a flash over. First, Reginald, Robert, Edward, George, Ida, Nora, Adam, Clinton, David.
1: Copy, chicken advice.

0: Manchester, Washington, license expires 8/2027. 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
1: Hi, Tom. Yeah, bro, I'm sorry.

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0: call 6-3, go again. DuckTales, can you go again?
1: At the office.
0: Much better, thank you.
2: Can I get a service also?

0: called in a possible hazard on 385 and Foster.
1: Hi, the O2 is
0: Foster. They requested me to go. Can you guys do that?
1: 11 or 9,

dispatching non-emergency transfer from St. Joe's to transitional care. Medic 72, non-emergency transfer from St. Joe's to Lewiston transitional care. Medic 72, non-emergency transfer from St. Joe's to Lewiston transitional care. Time now 1746.

control 645, Parker. 65. Off report on US 95 southbound, 1 Lincoln Edward 4757, Idaho.

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Westbound with 1 Adam William, X-ray, 45 Union, Idaho.

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1: Your patient is going to be in the outpatient heart and vascular center. She is 73-year-old female. She has a midline in her right upper arm, empty. She's alert and oriented. We need to go back to lucid transitional care.
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0: Edward Washington, last of Savage, Sam Adam Victor, Adam George Edward, first of Dwayne, David Union Adam Nora Edward, middle J. Date of birth is 1971-0125. Also, book to attach through Idaho, Ida David, 2810, Young Ziva.
1: Confirming Ida David, 2810, Zebra.

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Everything 54.

6813. 6813. 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This is clear. 6813.

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0: Nora Williams, 667 Union.
1: Confirm. Not 677.
0: Affirm.
2: Hello,
1: Sandra, Drake
2: status.
1: Out of Lewiston, on a 2003 blue 65.
0: You run him.
1: Okay, man.
2: Six seven two seven six.

0: call line. He is showing suspended. William Larry Shane Jr., 430 of 6.
1: 534, I'll be out with Carly.
2: Copy, she's negative 29.
0: Sounds like somebody's getting a ticket.
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0: 0118 Sam Adams. Do I know?

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1: Good.
0: Last at Yarbrough. Young Adam, Robert Foy, Ocean, Robert. Ocean Union, George Henry. First of Cheryl. Charles Henry, Edward Robert, Young Lincoln. K. King, 1962, 0523, through Washington.
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0: 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Heitzman through Idaho Valley, expires 6 of 2033, no restrictions, negative 29.

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0: 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I'm clear. You can close it out.
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2: 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US 25 southbound at the upper fork with 6-7-8-4-7-1-9-0.
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1: 81 copy route, 1% of both on route. Security, Bravo Responder 36-year-old female, conscious breathing. She fell down the stairs and is likely also intoxicated. She was trying to hide from the RP when the RP called. She was bleeding from the elbow and also defecated herself, and she was last seen going to room 305 on the top floor. Hope she also had a head injury as well.
0: Medic 81, also, are we supposed to stage?
1: Check the medics. Sound clear, check.
2: Go ahead.
1: Station route, they wanted to know if they could stage or if they're clear to enter.
2: I'm not to the area yet. They can stage and I will advise.
1: Check. Law enforcement advice, you can stage. They'll advise when it's clear.
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0: Wake off, medic 81. You can show us stage also. Is this the hotel or the ship?
1: This is Drinking the Hotel. A patient fell on the lobby stairwell and was left in going to room 305.
0: 1849.

0: 24 10.
1: Go ahead for 24 10.
0: I have an animal problem at 3354 Highway 12. Can I also?
1: Go ahead.

0: There's a male with two people on plaintiff's property. The male asked him to leave multiple times and he has not. Complainant believes the male is enrolled. Bruce County has a deputy en route. The dog is leashed. The other is not. Complainant does not know who this male is. This is at 1845. Bruce County figures that if they arrive on scene first and determine he is not traveled, they will advise.
1: Copy. Did Lewis County advise who the complainant was?
0: Negative.
1: Yeah, I'll start a slow roll that way just in case I have to start and route.
0: Copy. What is your location currently? Lewis County is asking for an ETA. Copy,
2: 1845.
3: Copy, helicopter 305. Hey, bro. Help you with them. Medic 81 copies. We'll be on scene.
2: 1852.

Copy Alpha. I did advise 2410. He asked to advise you to see if you would take it because you're closer. Will you advise?

Copy. Lewis County is on the way. They said if they arrived first and he's not tribal, they will advise. They've had two separate complainants, one stating he was, one stating.

0: Morning, 410. Another complainant stated this is not an enrolled individual, so they're not sure if they are enrolled or not.
1: Copy. I'll just keep rolling that way. Does Lewis County have cover unit?
0: They do have a deputy en route.
1: Copy. I'll just start heading that way until they advise otherwise.
0: 1854.
2: While patrols are at it, he's got the retro from Alco 347, bright blue passenger car lane 12.
1: 2410, switching to Stoney.
3: Can you do me a favor and check on the login time this morning?
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0: I mean, I can start a lawsuit.
1: Five. 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

0: 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Up clear. 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
1: Of course, that's clear.

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1: 215. 216, I'm in the area. What's the vehicle description?
0: Black TV with Oregon plates, starting with the number 9, unknown further, possibly inaccurate.
1: Prior to dispatch, I think it went into Lewiston. Saw cross. Being rushed to the hospital.
0: Hey, take a minute.
2: Thanks. Did 4-9 attach a van by chance?
3: Negative.
4: Clark from 07, I'll be clear, you can close down.
1: Clark from 216. Once it's been transferred, you can't find it to me and close down.
2: Six six to Washington, Idaho.
1: 2205, out of service.
3: Can you confirm the last digits, Paul? You were starting to echo.
5: 2537, I'm clear. Phone 1.
0: 2511,
6: I'm also clear. Phone 6.
0: 2531.

0: a non-emergency call saying that the fire has kicked back up on 12 near mile marker 27, just past the limo of this pub. We did call IDOL. They stated that they had people on scene, but our callers just said they are not seeing anybody and they're seeing flames and trees on fire.
1: That copy. Do we know if county fire is up there at all?
0: Our county fire is not. We had toned them out the first time, but stood them down because IDO stated they had people on scene.
1: That copy. I can head up there to take a look.
0: Copy, 1902.
2: All 6 step 2, did you copy?

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1: Do you want to wait for this?
0: Two protection orders, one Nesbitt County, one Assotin County. For the same person.
1: Echo, Mitch,

0: Lucy, that's a running driver, 10,000 Prospect Ave, last seen going to the parking lot of the college.
1: I-12,
0: copy. Still gathering further information. It's going to be a peanut colored Dodge Ram pickup.
1: Copy.

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1: Roger,
2: 100 and route mile marker 27, highway 12, for fire.
1: I copy 19, 10.

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0: tall temporary gelato. It would be a Nora Williams 727 Union on a gray dog.
1: Copy.

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1: 512, stand by 1, I'm on 911.
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1: Area.
2: It's a tree smoldering, already burned area is what I...
1: Affirm with soft lane. We have another caller to see that it's moved from the fire from yesterday.
2: Are we continuing or are we canceling?
1: Okay, Mike. 512 negative 29 returns to a Boston and Todd Rainey out of cul-de-sac in Clarkson.
0: Copy.
3: Right, 5-12-216.

0: portables having issues.
1: 512-216.
0: Go ahead.
1: Yeah, with the vehicle registered to those subjects.
0: I'm out with a vehicle that was called in for a traffic complaint on the Blue Bridge.
1: Okay. One of the names the station just gave you has a fresh 1013 Frank. Officer safety weapon as well.
0: Copy. What's the age of that individual?
1: 20.
0: Copy. And what is the name on that?
1: Last Green, first of Boston.
0: 10-9-F. Murray's have trouble.
1: Last of Rainy, first of Boston.

0: 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Go ahead, can you read that?
1: Toronto Coffee Break, available unit to cover 512 at 10X.
2: 534, I can divert. 492, I'm out with him.
1: 492, copy. All call to conform. Confirm the 1099. Break, zone 2, 528. Go ahead. 528, I had a female by the name of Rosie call 911 wanting to speak with you. I have the phone number, one available.
3: Copy. If you want to have me the phone number, I'll give her a call back when I can.
1: Copy.
2: Alright, 534, I'll stay on 90. This 492's out.
1: Copy. Can do with the fire.
4: I'll be around to the casino campground. 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
3: Just confirming 91 is not in progress.
2: Okay.
3: Copy, I'm back around 9 to 2 address. I'll handle that after I'm done here.

0: 4 and 2.
1: Last set of Apple, Henry Adams Dan, King Edward Lincoln. First of Elijah, Adam Robert, Ida John, Henry Adam, O Ocean, 2006, 0531.

0: You copy also?
1: Good.
0: 10 and in and free, 10 front.
1: Copy. Copy. Yes, NX South Snake River.
2: Over. Okay. 512, that mail is officially 82.
0: Oh, 19, Tommy.
3: Break, 534. I'll be out without the sheet metal. Lucky Bypass, Parkway.
0: Other for copy.
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0: 11.
1: Information. ID Roll advised that they have resources on scene. Our fire units can disregard. Right in the middle of their scene, and that we can disregard. They have it. Washington 27 Mass at Haskell is being suspended, revoked their degree, restriction, financial responsibility, negative 29.

0: 34, I've got 29
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0: on the Beetle. Austin Norris, Nora, Ocean, Robert, Robert, Ida, Sam, First of Spades, Frank, Adam, Ida, Tom, Henry, Middle, L, for Lorraine, 1964-1031.
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0: Measure 24.
1: Can you remind me of the child's name, father's name, and stepmom?
0: The son is James Davis. Father is Jedediah Davis. Stepmother is Brooke New.
1: Thank you.
2: Hi, 34.
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1: Code 4, you can show me clear negative service.
0: 1927.
2: Can you check involvements with the two males that I've run, and the third male, he doesn't want an ID. 6 foot, brown shaggy hair, slender build. Brown eyes, mustache, goatee.
0: Good. This is not in progress. Complainant is Hellgate State Park Ranger. This is the parking lot above Sandy Beach. There were a bunch of people fighting. It is over now. But a bunch of them are leaving and some are going back to the beach. Still gathering.
3: Okay,
0: 16th
3: Ave, 17th Street.
0: You want a second?
3: Probably wouldn't hurt.
0: Copy. Break, 2542.
1: Copy, I'll be in a row.
0: 1928.
2: That 3434 Ninth Street.

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1: 3 Charles 6, Union David 5, David Lincoln, 2 Charles George, 12-8044.

0: Calls. Chair is still in the
1: I approach you now.
0: 709 in the area, 1930.
2: 2543. I was able to talk to the grandfather. I am going to try to track down the father and the child. I am clear from the casino. I'm going to try to find some cell phone service. 931.

0: What is that, 37? Good. The partner is on the phone with a...
1: Good.
0: Found two possible males. The first matching the description is a male named Ethan Stewart, 6 foot 150, shaggy brown hair, mustache, and his photo also.
1: Good.
0: It's a possible Peyton Winkles, 5'10, 190, brown hair, right, mustache.
1: Copy. Would you send me those name numbers and I'll have a look?
0: 10-4.
2: At the beach.
3: Break, Murphy, the phone I'm code 4. I'll be giving that female courtesy ride to Dairy Queen.
0: Copy.
4: Got into a friend's vehicle and left. Unknown description of that. I left about 15 minutes ago. The male did not state his name when he bumped the witness.
0: 534.
1: Good.
0: Got a female trespass from Dairy Queen from an incident on Thursday, or Wednesday night.
1: Copies. Do we have any other involvements with this female or family members?

0: four. Affirmative, we've had multiple interactions with this female. She's trespassed from Fairbridge Inn and the Lewiston Laundromat.
1: Copy.

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2: 534.
1: 534.
2: We will be going to McDonald's on 21st Street. She's requesting some food.
1: Copy. What unit are you in?
2: 175.
1: Copy.
2: I'm pretty sure it's going to be Ethan.
1: 492, copy. Five.

0: 2537, I'll be on scene.
1: Six. 1512.
2: Kelly.
1: 1512. Have a male. First of Ethan issuing suspended out of Idaho. Negative 29s. I forwarded the 27 to 492.
2: Thank you.

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1: I'm at the hospital, first floor.
0: Thank you, 37.

0: 1S. Last account, we're King Edward Paul, Lower Edward Robert, Bruce Joshua, John, Ocean, Sam, Henry, Union, Adam, Little R, Ryan, date of birth, 2004-0319.
1: Country, can you turn on the last name?
0: Kepler, King Edward Paul, Lower Edward Robert.
1: Yeah.

0: No, you have to follow up another guy. Last McGowan, Mary Charles, George, Ocean, William, Adam, Nora, Thirsty Sierra, Sam Young, Robert Adam, middle P page, date of birth, 2006, 1026.
1: Okay.
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0: adelante.
1: You can close this out for now and I'll follow up here in a few.
0: So, 1512.
2: I'll be en route to county with that mail unit 136.
0: Copy.
1: Now, can we close out with the report to me, please? Affirm,
0: 1941.
2: 2512. Good. There's a truck coming right by Senex with a cone that's trapped underneath the vehicle towing a boat, if you want to take a look at that.
3: Okay. Looks like he figured it out.
2: Yeah, it looks like he did.
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0: 11 and Honduras.
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0: 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Oh, it's Edward Bob. Victor, Adam, Nora. Tom, Edward, Sam. Christopher, Thomas. Tom, Ocean. Adam, Sam. J. John, 2020119.
1: Hello, the mammy. Everybody back. 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

0: 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We have this call pop up at 9 o'clock tonight.
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0: تفضلي.
1: Sorry,

0: photograph the plate. 313 US 95 northbound. It's a silver Honda Accord, Washington plate, Charles Robert John, 8981. Swerving all over the road, crossing a fog and tar.
1: Control 605, bomb and round from 310.
0: 1984.

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Charles Over John 8981. Through Washington is 227 current, 2005 Honda Accord, silver in color. The Heidi Supple out of Pullman. And they're passing the lookout before the weigh station about a mile from the scenic route turnoff.

0: 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Speeds are fluctuating 65 to 80 and back.
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1: Hello?
0: I'm going to be on a 709 residence. 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
1: $2,800.
0: 8-4 Union, I don't...

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1: That was your complainant. Brother, he actually did go for a ride.
0: Good for him.

0: Hi, sir. We were sitting in a throwover accident. 3100 Block 5th Street. We're gathering further.
1: 528, now be 17, go.
0: Copy.
1: 534, I'll divert. I'll close out this call real quick and I'll head that way.

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0: 37 to engine 7-4 for an entry collision, 3129 Fifth Street. 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
0: 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He's struggling with eyesight.
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2: Go ahead. RP reporting a tan and white boxer in the alley behind her house, last seen about 15 minutes ago, and we'll let 603 know.
3: Copy, thanks.
0: Duke, ma'am. 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
4: Last name phonetically, Tom Union Lincoln, Ida Mary, Adam North Union. First name is the same thing. Tom Union Lincoln, Ida Mary, Adam North Union. No middle, date of birth 1981, 1122, male.
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1: Copy.
0: Also, how's our screen looking for calls?
1: 492, only one call holding, the suspicious at UPS.
2: All right. So. Go ahead.
0: Can you call out street? I was a northbound lane of 5th Street at Preston, blocked off, and divert traffic down to the 400 block of Preston Crown.
2: Single log spin out of the vehicle. For 5 to 10.
1: Copy, single occupant out of vehicle, not entered, refusing care, out with law enforcement 5 to 10, 2015.

0: 37, I'm clear, traffic multiple 1.
1: What are the details on that animal, Trey?
2: RP report dog was in the alley about 15 ago. It's since left the area and headed northbound down the alley. It's a tan and white boxer.

0: Sounds good, right? So, can you begin the 28 negative 1 yet?
1: Hi, Julie. I have both 28, unknown which one of these.
0: I got the light harness fit in the unit 1. I'm thinking the other one.
1: I copy Honda Fit Unit 1.

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0: 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County advised they could call one out.

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1: Hold on, Q, I'll take him.
0: 1-8-2-3.

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1: Simple. Hi, 34-492. Can you figure out if there's a preferred telephone?

Business Info.

0: 六级反摧。
1: Yes.
0: Information, I've not received any driver 29s.
1: Copy, Austin.
0: Go ahead.
1: Thanks for that, may I ask, if we have an accident on pressure, preferential tail for unit 1.
2: Non-preference
0: tail for
2: unit 1.
0: Okay, thank
2: you. 492 driver. 492. Last of Rose, first of Christopher, J. John.
0: 1988-0510.
1: Copy, taking place. 7-2-5-3. 5-3. Can you provide the residence for Unit 2 and come to the hall?

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0: Shuttle is about to fire alarm at Best Western 1257 Bridge Street, 10 now, 2029.

0: 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Can you come up here with a patrol boat?
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1: Sure. That'd be two tires off, extensive roof damage, broken windshield. Also, it will be on the driver's side door currently.

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0: Engine 81 and Medic 81 are on location. We have a large two-story hotel. Nothing showing from the exterior of the building. Engine 81 is going to be on the offensive strategy. We'll be out investigating. Engine 81 will be establishing Bridge Street Command.
1: Engine 81, go down to you. Another large two-story hotel. Not sure if you can see it. Engine 81 is going to be on the offensive strategy, investigating and

0: my call.
1: Go ahead.
0: Information received, a suspicious call, Jack in the Box. Can be male, possibly Graham Wright. Also.
1: Go ahead.
0: Employees want the male trespass. He's now leaving, heading towards 21st Street.
1: Copy. I'll sit my report and clear out.

0: 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Affirmative.
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1: He cannot provide a clothing description. It's going to be 5'6", 155 pounds, black male, brown of a brown.
0: Copy, I'll be 17.
1: Copy.

0: Have any range rig in the area?
1: Good.
2: Two of driver twos. Information.
0: We do not. 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
3: 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Affirm. Can you add the RO of that vehicle as contact? Should be first in choice.
4: Wickham Bridge Street, command. 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There is no fire here. Engine 81, Medic 81 are back in service and command is terminated.
0: Only 23 in the area.
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1: 0154, can you show that male as trespass from Jack in the Box, and are you making way over to Jack in the Box?
0: Copy 545.

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1: Thanks.
0: Last phonetically, King Lincoln, Ida Edwards, Lincoln Edwards versus Dash, David Adams, Sam Henry, no B, David, 2005-0616, and he's the on-duty manager right now.

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0: Nora Henry, 692 Union. I just need the name and the apartment number for it. Hopefully it's registered here.
1: Copy, take away.

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1: 543.
0: Myself and 42 are back at the casino on my child abuse case from earlier. We'll be casing spot 8.
1: 2102.

0: animal problem at Man Lake also.
1: Alright, copy. I just read through that. Could you try the local Animal Rescue Network to see if they have resources to help with that?
0: Check out, guys.

0: ahead.
1: 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What's the detail?
0: The injured dog, the complainant didn't want to put it in his truck. He had one leg's injured, gash on the nose. It's about a 2-year-old husky mix, friendly, and the complainant's no longer in the area. He had to go pick up his child from work.
1: I copy. I can start it that way to try to locate it. The dog left.
0: 100 yards from the lake east.

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2: They don't have any resources.
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1: Nora, 025 Union on a white Jeep Liberty.
3: Okay. 1137.
2: Good.
3: Would you mind taking that for me?
2: No, that's fine.
3: Thank you.

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1: Support, so just got the vehicle and they're clearing. We'll be out of here shortly.
0: Toyota.
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0: 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I don't know which one it is.
1: Copy. It's going to be over on my side in the back.
0: Copy.

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1: 17.
3: 2523 in Bluff Clay, you can close this out. The report to me, please.
1: 2117.

0: 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Clarkson ambulance for a fall, 1205 North Street. 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
1: 1060.
0: 492.
1: 17th Street, 11th Ave, Arizona, Charles William Victor, 8454. Dark color, made in.
0: Copy.
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0: flight ready.
1: Transport and injured her right hand. It was an accidental ground level fall, and she is still on the ground. And the RP also just advised.
2: 2729, cross the Smith Liberty.
1: And Medic 81, they're going to be in your red Highlander out of the resident.
3: 529, he's negative 29, and cash.
2: Got me. Four, 27, 29, watch 10 times 2.
3: 492.
2: Last phonetic we is Sam Adam Ida, Adam Adam, Nora Adam, Persa Mason, Mary Adam, Sam Ocean Nora, Middle A Adam, 1987, 1115. Second when you're late.
3: Surprise.
2: Last phonetically, Mary Ocean Lincoln, Ida George Adam. First is Elise, Edward Lincoln, Ida Sam Edward, no middle, 1987, 0313.
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2: I'm code 4, still searching. I haven't seen anything yet.
0: .2523 at the office, some reports.
3: .2523, I have one out of contact, one ready. We lost a Cutler, Charles, Union, Tom, Lincoln, Adam, Robert. Sam, Henry, I, Robert, Lincoln, Adam, Wilhelm, Mary, date of birth, 1974, 1102.
1: Copy.

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0: Holding a temporary Idaho license west of Streel. Sam, Tom, Robert, Edward, Henry, Lincoln, Edward, first of Sydney. Sam Young, David, Nora, Edward Young, middle L, Lincoln. Date of birth, 2011, 0514, female.

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1: Hi, I'm code 4, building secure, also. If we already attempted contact with the RP, if he calls back, if we can just advise him the situation.
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0: Hotel 4, check 1, holding Washington. Left of Boy, Edward Robert George. First of Charles Henry Adams, Nora David Robert Adams, of K of the King. Date of birth, 03-23-75.
1: Got flagged down by a vehicle and they say they have the dog. I'll be out with them. I'm going to be on Beaver Road, just kind of the backside of Man's Lake.
2: Their license through Washington 2030. 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

0: 4211, they did advise that this dog was running around with another one.
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0: I went 5240 from C, an older black Honda Civic charging and calling.
1: Go ahead.
0: 5-2-8, mental subject, 406 Burlap, Lewiston Airport, in the parking lot, also.
1: Go ahead.
0: It'll just keep stating, I do not feel safe with myself. No specific methods mentioned.
1: Copy. I'll be sent to you.
0: 2136.
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0: 10-4.
3: 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It's not. It's got. 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
3: I'm headed that way if you want to visit it.
2: I'm not assigned.
3: I copy, 515, 529. Yeah, I copy. I don't think we need four officers there. Copy.

0: the subject.
1: Check the mic.
0: I'll be in the area.
1: Okay, 260, I'm in the area of 13th and Chestnut. I haven't seen the described vehicle.
0: Me either. Not coming out 13th.

0: 15%. I believe a family van is going to leave a Hope at 714 9th Street for locals, and on the driver's return is showing an address of 626 8th Street. I'm working on getting further on his.
1: Copy that. I found him too.

0: Tony.
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0: Did you get my test transmission?
1: Negative.
0: Could you add 98 as mentioned, please?
1: 10-4.
2: This one does have relatively significant looking injuries. Do we contact any kind of on-call vets for...
0: Nice.

0: 没问题。
1: Alright, copy. If we could just try to make some calls. I know the vets around here have on calls after hours. I don't know if we can try to contact somebody and let them know, like, if we get a hold of them, it'd be something going to the pound, but this second one's got some pretty good open gashes.

0: 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Traffic.
1: Here, please.
0: Air cut now. I can copy you, but it sounds like two repeaters might be on.

0: 56 made contact with one of the LPs. She did advise that there are employees in the store. They advised everything was fine.
1: Ah, copy. He was an employee going out for a smoke break at the 29 and ready.
0: Go ahead.
1: Left Dangerfield, David Adam Nora, George Edward Robert, Frank Ida, Edward Lincoln David, Fraser Tyler, Tom Young, Lincoln Edward Robert, Middle Esther Stephen, date of birth 1999, 0306.
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Unknown on the third pickup. Twenty-one 59.

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0: 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Can you make 529 primary on this call? 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
1: Go ahead.
0: Same last, first of Jocelyn, John, Ocean, Sam, Adam, Lincoln, Young, Nora, Nora, middle, and Nora, date of birth 2014-11-09.
1: Copy.
0: 02529.
1: Go ahead.
0: Do we have last of Ziegler added as contacted as well?
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0: 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Is there going back? 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
0: Austin Williams, William Ida Lincoln, Lincoln Ida Adam, Mary Sam, First of Michael, Mary Ida Charles, Henry Adam, Edward Lincoln, Middle D, David, 1988, 0805.
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0: Just information, we got another caller about the dog up in Man Lake area. Stated that they brought up food and water, but it ran off into the tower where it says not to go due to high voltage. The people will be waiting around to see if it comes back, but they're going to leave soon.
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0: 的时候成立身份证人了，那我们
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0: 2F not boob, King Nora Ocean, Tom Tom, Boy Ocean, Ocean Boy, First of Audrey, Adam Union, David Robert Ida Edwards, No Metal, Peter Purse, 1998-0203.
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1: Item 27 must not be showing valid first 23 of 2031. No restrictions, negative 29s. 1050 T-Tom, speeding.

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1: What? 240-37, Washington State temporary plate. I'm 942-352, speeds 111.
0: Hello, Lennox, take it in.

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0: 526, code 427, which meant holding that out.
1: 526.
0: It's going to be the RO left, Miller. Marietta, Lincoln, Hitler, Rutherford, Sean, Sam Henry, Adam, William, Nora, Little P, Pierre, Gabbert, 1976, 1129.
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0: 926. I know 27 miles from the right showing suspended. Dr. Shenzhen, negative 29, 1063 Tom.
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1: 24, correction, 2537. Can you turn the return to the registration, everyone?
0: 2537. 0, Pima.
1: Check out that.
0: I'll relieve him when I hear.
1: Copy.
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1: Jones is valid, Idaho. Restriction lenses, negative one.
0: Copy, I'll be out on test.
1: Thank you.

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0: 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Rob Paulson, he's also driving a green train at 10.
2: Yeah, 15 AM 54, I'm out front with a 1-3, he'll get you 29 in a second.
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1: Hi, Frank.
0: Last of Jones, John Ocean Nora, Edward Sam, first of Jesse, John Edward Sam, Sam Ida Edward, middle A Adam, 1977-07-27 also.
1: Go ahead.
0: Got a 28 on his motorcycle when ready.
1: Go ahead.
0: Yeah. Washington plate, 2-boy-3-5-0-1.
1: Copy, take a ride.

0: They had multiple RPs listed. PD1 contacted.
1: Sounds like he called one of his bosses first thing, and he didn't know the last.

0: copy. There was a Janet that was given as an OP.
1: Copy. It's probably going to be her. Yeah, her as mentioned.
0: Copy, Alpha.
1: Go ahead.
0: Males, 27 out of Washington, is showing not licensed, eligible. 27 out of Idaho, is showing invalid. Negative 39.
1: Do you see any active motorcycle endorsement from her?

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1: Support last one of the first shuttles Ida Mary, Paul Ida Ocean. So the second is Sam Edward Nora, Tom Mary Adam Nora. First of Edmund, Edward David, Mary Ocean Nora David. Date of birth 1994-1017.
0: Hello, Sam 35-17-108-800.

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0: So for me, we got a call from the alarm company who made an additional trip and that they're responsible. So Corey was going to be the check to double check that everything was okay.
1: Copy.
0: Thank you.

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0: Hello, Vanemic.
1: 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Driver was hadn't released, and we cleared out of this.
0: Hello, Vanemic. Good evening.
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0: 2327.

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0: 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Medic 71, engine 71, don't respond for a seizure. Alibi 1702 Main Street, time 2334.
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2: Last at Disney, David, either Sam nor Edward Young, to Jaylene. John Adam Young, Lincoln Edward, Nora Edward, Python John Ocean. Middle C Charles Didbirth, John, 1004, South Idaho.
3: Cars to 14, you can close this out, complete report, and assign it to me.
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1: Yeah, Walter, 9mm, stand by on the vent for the serial number.
0: Copy.
2: He's dodging from an ambulance. Who is EMS to respond for breathing difficulty? 721 Cove Road, Unit 7, please.
3: And I'm first with Lacey. Probably about 45-50.
2: Cove Road, Unit 7. Pullman ambulance, police EMS, Delta response for breathing difficulty, 721.

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1: Joe's across with Gannum, George out of Nora, out of Mary, first with Lacey, next with Lincoln out of Charles, Edward John, Joe and Marie, 1982, 1021.
0: Copy.

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0: Affirmative,
1: just one round.
0: Copy, I appreciate it. I've got a lot of people asking me about it.

0: Morgantown.
1: I need a move and assault. Parties are separated in pools. Do you want a case number of 603 first?
2: I can be clear that traffic stopped and they're out to police.
1: I copy. The patient is having difficulty breathing as well. We have EMS patient out.
2: Oh,
1: 2340.
2: Stop the pull 9, I'll be in route. If you...
3: Did you get complaint information?

0: 16 negative. Originally spoke with a bartender, then started speaking with possibly the male Nathan.
1: Yeah, we'll get his info. He's talking a lot, so I'm sure we can get his name and date of birth.
0: 15, 520, provide that information. They're both negative 29.
1: Hi, Gabby. He'll be the action plan.
0: Copy.

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1: What?
0: No return on the VIN. Your driver was returning clear valid through Idaho. Please return to a black 2015 Mazda CX-5. 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
1: 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That's the police call.
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2430. And PKs also. He had to kick a male out of the bar, went across the street trying to fight minors, walking down Lucas Avenue, away from the highway. Also. Male from earlier, I will have to get county en route as soon as they're off these calls. Thank you.

0: 25, 42. Police EMS personnel on East Fire.
1: Paramedic 32.
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3: Unknown, checking into it now.
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0: 2346.
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0: Delta response for breathing 721, police code road unit 7, 10-023-46.

0: dispatching police EMS.
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3: 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Dispatching for possible structure fire, 925 8th Avenue. 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
2: Vehicle is parked per the driver's request at the VIG supplement store on 16th Ave also.
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5: 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Good. 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Copy. I'll be en route to you. Help you.
3: You're on 520.
1: Hi, Tony.
3: Sounds like this is possibly an electrical issue. 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
2: Assistance in
1: Lapway. That's unknown. It's one male. We have the two tribal units out with him.
2: Copy him out, Sergio.
6: Seven, two, five.
5: No impairment, zeros on use, don't stop.
6: Yes, Kennedy West.
7: 5-6-1, copying that. Was submitted by fire alarm circle method for the residents. There is a smell of smoke and heat inside.
1: Plan to detain him.
5: Go ahead.
8: Your RP for the assault is flagged abnormal behavior.
9: I'm a two-story, medium-sized residential. Nothing showing. Going to be preparing for an investigation. Engine 71 is going to arrive and prepare for an offensive on side Alpha. Standby.

0: is not mauled. He has been picked up 2 to 3 times for being a traffic hazard, and this last time he was trying to fight kids and got kicked out of the bar. So,
1: Engine 7-1, on your arrival, can you get a 360 for me?
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0: 163, time now 20.
1: I have a male on an electric scooter that just came off of Memorial Bridge. Can you ask the comp if that dude came off of the bridge on that? She said that he was walking toward the intersection, had a black coat and shorts on, so he was maybe going to Dexter's house. 10-4.
2: Disregard, break medic 7-2 from command.
3: Medic 7-2.
2: Pick up that medical on 6th Street.
0: Dispatch, copy.
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2: Copy.
1: 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Did we find you once?
2: You from 8th Ave Command.
6: 492, he has two showing an NCIC, calling to confirm now.
1: Okay, here we go. 512 and around.

0: Copy, we're on scene of all of us in high school right now.
1: Copy, level one there. 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
0: Medic 7-3.
1: I'm going to have you level one on 8th Street.
2: Good.
3: Can you confirm the male's middle name?
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3: Copy, thank you.
1: Staff 6-1.
4: That's all we'll be out of 1-2.
3: Copy.
0: Quick call on Staff 6-1. 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
3: Thank you, sir.
4: Copy. 1-5, sir.
2: We're going for it. Just a case of the burnt noodles.
3: Copy.
2: Look at that 29 on the resident here in a sec.
5: Point, do you have a DOB? Is that beautiful?
3: Go ahead.
5: 1969-0402.
3: Copy.
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0: data. Okay,
1: go ahead. Oh, and I got a record to Washington, but don't return that out.
2: X-ray call 2500 51 Henry.

0: 33 clear.
1: Orange.
2: Yes.
1: The 1099 out of Washington, DOC is valid, confirmed, Wayton County, no extradition.
2: Copy. It'll take them on to Washington, correct?

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1: 10-6-0-1-0. 512-492, how does that mail you to?
2: Copy.

0: Jensen from 8th Ave Command.
1: Command, go ahead.
0: All units are in service. Command's terminated.
1: 002.

0: Final stop 2304.
1: Thank you.
0: 005.
2: On 182, my mother 10, 68, Charles David Adam, 310.
0: Oh, and then I said

0: 615.
1: 311 southbound, 02 Adler. William, Tom, David, Adler.
0: 015. Yes, control traffic complaint. Left in the area of Milepost 1, State Highway 8, eastbound. A white Mazda SUV, Lincoln and Lincoln Boy Lincoln, 388. Driving erratically, varying speeds, going 15 over and then under, swerving in lanes and overcorrecting. Last seen about 4 ago, relay from WSP, RP not following.
2: Next door, neighbor came over, asked to call 911. A male told the complainant, never mind, and a female voice said, no, you should call. Unknown if they're enrolled or not.
3: Caller. Yeah. Unit 492 primary. Also.
0: Cut.
3: I'll be en route to East Main, across from Larry's Food and Deli, to give the call back some property.
0: Absolutely.

0: Ladies and gentlemen, have a nice day.
1: From Columbia Horse
0: Show. And finish.
2: One adult male, unit 165.
0: Copy, see you, cooperative.
2: Over.
0: Shoulder knife.
3: What are you doing?

0: 17, correct.
1: 617.
0: Call me clear, Adam. Standing by for a driver.
1: 617.
2: Is at that address. He said two houses down. Looking at the map, that would be 27946, but it's an empty lot on our map.
1: You're welcome.

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1: 615.
0: Do you have anyone responding to that traffic complaint on Highway 8?
1: Negative.
0: Copy. If you haven't already, could you just relay that to Lake Hall County?
1: 014.

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1: Copy.
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0: 7. I'll be clear of the jail. You can close it out adult arrest with a report to me also. Out at the office for 1.
1: 018.
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0: I have the same 27-29 times 2.
1: Go ahead.
0: Driver ZRO, plus a gal for Tristan also.
1: Go ahead.
0: Passenger through Idaho, last of Penton Gill, Paul Edward, Tom Tom, Ida Nora, George Ida, Lincoln Lincoln, first of Luke, Pete Patrick, 1992, 1009.
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0: I know 27 last. Those now showing ground with 37, 23, 20, 28, no restrictions, negative 29, 1060, T-TOM extensive, also. Passenger last name Pettingill is valid, negative 29, currently on probation, also.
1: Okay, also.
0: Passenger is the respondent to two no contact orders with two different females.
1: 10-4, males only.
0: 10-4.

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0: Hang on, 7. South End of Court, David 103726. Red, pick up.
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0: that up on us. I've taken the hose away from everybody tonight. You can send it to Pulse 6, close it out, computer report.
1: 026.

0: 10 to the 10 over driver's check. 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
0: In the area, and they had part of 397 traffic. We're looking for additional units to help with situations. Can you see if they want us to bust it? It's all with the road closure and free up there.
1: Can I say this?
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Yeah,

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1: We're waiting to hear back if Scott was up there.
0: Crazy, double click.
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0: Holding one, just in last of Boston. Boy, Ocean Nora, Sam, Ocean Nora, Barbara. Boy, Adam Roberts. Boy, Adam Roberts, Adam, little R, Roberts, date of birth, 1952, 0811.
2: Washington, negative one.
0: Copy.
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0: George Washington Way and just north of Swift Boulevard, Denny's, Charles John Young, 0048. Copy, do the closure. 387 is
1: awesome.

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0: Given that Jump 5, can we check if any additional bodies for evacuation on level 1 go?
1: The unresponsive male, top parking lot.
2: What's the parking lot 14? Name of the parking lot 1068.
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0: Five, five, five, X-ray, X-ray, boy, Washington, be at the laundry mat next to Cougar Country. Four.

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1: Pontiac Bonneville, it's a greenish color, to a Bobby Wilderback or a Jacoby Rivers out of Spokane Valley.
2: Copy. Go ahead and run him. Also, I'll get another name to run.
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0: Okay, copy.
3: Both of the ROs on the vehicle are clear once. First of Bobby, license to Washington.
0: 529.
2: Go ahead.
0: I know 27 last of Orangeburg is showing suspended. Expired 6-1 of 2028. No restrictions. Negative 29, 1062 Tom.
2: I copy. Can you send me dates and reasons also?
0: Go ahead.
2: I'll be out on test. Do I have Callie with me?

0: Welcome to Unit 12 for a check. 533, press it out. Female at the above address is going to be elderly, banging on the front door for possibly 20 minutes. Believed to live at that address with her husband. It's going to be female at the table.
1: I got you. I think I know who that is. I'll be around.
0: Affirm, she has dementia.

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59, PNT Supervisor is requesting a phone call. Number was sent to K1. And then whatever.

0: 515.
1: Sorry, you're just a bunch of mic clicks before. We are code 4 here, also.
0: Copy, go ahead.
1: I was able to get Dixie back into the house with the unlocked door. She was standing directly in front of us.
0: Copy.

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1: 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It's time to play on top now. And it's time to East 240 at 37.

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0: 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If I sleep, unable to wake up, checking coffee flies, she's kind of snoring, freezing cold, trying to advise Brandon going outside for CPR.
1: 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Hang on, code for 1-2.
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1: There's no DRE for Whitman County, WSU, PD, or Pullman. The closest line is Buchanan County.
0: Copy. State Patrol? Can we check State Patrol? Also, can you run a attach a triple I on my subject?

0: Dispatch, Coast 9 minutes, 4 fall, 1239 McCarroll Street. What's the name of the response for fall 1239 McCarroll Street? What's the name of the response for fall 1239 McCarroll Street? Signal 136.
1: Haven't seen females breathing. She's not conscious, not responsive.
0: What's the name of the

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1: Medic 81, copy that. The scan lead bed to respond to a 56-year-old male, conscious, breathing, who fell down the stairs, hit his head, he is not responding normally. He may have been disoriented before the fall, but that's unknown for sure. He appears that he is not having difficulty breathing, but he is still on the ground. He put a hole in the wall with his head, and his arm is also hurting. And he appears that there are dogs on scene that are aggressive. However, they are being put outside for you.
0: Medic 81.
1: 139.

还是请问的。I'm playing on the last of friend for some Melissa. 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We're working on patient information right now.

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0: 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I think it'll be last turbo first Misty. Date of birth 1980-12-16.
1: Copy.

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1: 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Also, I'll be going back to primary.

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Whitcomb, Medicaid 1. We dispatch Medicaid 2 for assist.

Medicaid 2, Respond for fall with this is needed at the request of Medicaid 1. 1249 Mitchell Street, Manitoba.

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1: Go ahead.
0: I'll be in Route to County with that mail, unit 135.

0: 5120, I'll be 17 to call 7. Go ahead.
1: First comp was hitting that the female was battered. Second comp was hitting that he was with the female all night, witnessed her fall and hit her head. Nobody battered her. They're going to be outside of them now.
0: I got you.

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0: Located.
1: I copy. 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
1: We let the jail know he is mildly combative.
0: Copy.
3: Clear St. Joe's and route to Main
1: Street. I would see him out of Boone County.
0: Copy. Yes, sir. Dispatching medics has requested officer to check the subject in custody. Nez Perce County Jail, 150 Wall Street.

0: Medic 72, from the Nez Perce County Jail, 150 Wall Street, request Foster is clear, subject is in custody.
1: 23.
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0: to dispatch for Medic 71. We'll be clear of our call and route to the Main Street call. Medic 73, can you go to the jail?
1: Medic 71, copy. The patient's going to be a female subject in her 20s. She is reported to have fallen and been unconscious. She was semi-conscious at the time of call.

Her role in the Alaska Vasquez, person Maria, should be 21 years old, looks like a Latino female.

0: 537.
1: 1800 G George Street, Idaho 1 Adam X-ray Edward 57 Union, a red car.
2: I'll see.
0: 520. The female comp believed to be an employee was Tessa. Second comp was a male named Jordan Tucker.
2: Copy, I'm talking to Jordan right now.
0: Copy.
3: Hi, Vicina. I got a name number for the female.
0: Hi, Vicina.
3: 216-778. Middle name is Isabella. Excuse me, Isabel.
0: Okay.

0: first and that 72 will be en route to jail.
1: Medic 72, copy. This is going to be for a subject who's been arrested on DUI. Officers are requesting he be cleared before he's booked.
2: Excuse me, 9159. What was the female comp's name?
1: All right, Connie. First of Tessa, last of Landman.
2: I got you.

0: Hello?
1: Give me the ETA for EMS.
0: 972 is coming from the orchard.
1: Not copy.

0: What's the last quiz date of birth?
1: 5/15/04/01/13.
0: I drove here on how old is the year, I'm sorry.
1: 04/04.

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1: Hello,
0: we're in George Lincoln Ocean with your Robert Priscilla, Edward Zebra, and Wilbur. Middle May 1st, 2003, 11:24.
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2: We'll be pulling into the Wells Fargo parking lot.

0: 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You have EMS. 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
1: Elliot.

0: 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Engine 71 will be following personnel.
1: Medic 71, copy 214.

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1: ID card, last of Rose, Robert Ocean, Sam Edward, first of Janari, George Edward Nora, Adam Robert Young, middle A, Adam, date of birth.
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3: Is valid. Negative one. T-Tom, 37 and 50.
2: All right, copy also. Can I get a return on the plate from insurance?

0: turns to a red Dodge Charger 77/2/2027 to a David Martin out of Liston, Hawthorne Street. And I'm not showing any.
1: Hello, can I take

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0: Francis Hudson, Henry Union, David, Sam, Oshinora, Isaiah, Ida, Sam, Adam, Ida, Adam, Henry, Two Middles, Lee, Zachary, J. Joe, 1997, 0306.
1: That's awesome.

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1: A black 2010 Chevy Camaro expires to 2027 to Ashland Weiser out of Clarkston. Negative once.
0: I copy.

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1: Apartment 30.
0: 228.

called Carringer and then Collision West Central, just east of Boston. County of Lynn was previously a domestic. Henry 6.

0: 520-1016. I'm going to be on the 600 block of 75 with Idaho Fleet, King 686-016 on a blue SUV.
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0: Officer Smith, Sean Mary, Idaho, Tom Henry. First of Donia, David Adam William, Nora Young, Ida Adam. Middle D, Dolores, 1993, 1016.
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0: I'm 27 Master Smith, it's valid, flight 1016 is 931, no restrictions, negative 29s, showing concealed carry license.
1: Alright, copy, thank you.
2: Local brake, correction, his lake. 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
0: Down and ready.

0: dispatching medics for a fall lapway. Medic 7-1, respond for a fall. Lapway, railroad tracks near the grain bins. Medic 7-1, respond for a fall. Lapway, and the railroad tracks near the grain bins. Time now 2:41.
1: The closure of mine as well, clear.
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0: Time now, 2:55.
2: Good.
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0: Real 1520, can you check 29 possibly out of Washington?
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0: It's going to be last of Martin, Mary Adam Robert, Tom Ida Nora, first of Thomas, Tom Henry Ocean, Mary Adam Sam, middle I, Isaiah, 2001-0124.

0: Who was that?
1: -49.
0: Hi, copy. Will you add him to the call? That's going to be our subject.
1: Hey, Tom.
0: Come on, it's going to be Ricky Hart.
1: Check out Liz.
2: Dolphins.

0: there's Compass Lines, and there are two vehicles that are planar parked that appear to be trying to potentially hit each other. The white SUV and the other is a blue SUV.
1: You can show me Roswell.

0: Reference that collision in Sunnyside, no answer, 42 times 2, suspect to call out the 58 unit.
1: Yeah, I guess.

0: CD last night. I forgot that I was doing all this.
1: K99, Norman and Ann, Monica, did you have it?
2: Can you see if they need a life lock?
1: Right. 25, 11.

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1: Go ahead.
2: Behind the blue SUV that just left the Pioneer Park parking lot on 5th Street. 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
1: Was that the blue SUV or the white vehicle?
0: They advised both vehicles appeared to be intentionally trying to hit each other.
1: Sounds like a good reason for investigatory stop. 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
1: Are you calling?
0: Correction on 28. It's going to be Nora Victor 059 Union, and we're going to be in the Taco CC's parking lot.
1: Copy.

0: Tone 1, 526, X-ray, 515. I checked from the college for that white SUV and I didn't see it.
1: Yeah, sure.

0: 15529.
1: Okay, go ahead.
0: When you get a second, can you swing by the PD real quick?
1: I suppose so. I'm on 520.
2: 520.
0: This is going to be one of the involved vehicles. Got a 2729. How do I know?
2: Go ahead.
0: Asa Paradise, Paul Adam Robert, Adam David, Ida Sam Edward, First of Alexander, Adam Lincoln Edward, X-Ray Adam Nora, David Edward Robert, Metal R. Ray, 2009-07-19.
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0: 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Richard Shims, 1 under 17, negative 39.
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1: No damage to the vehicle. 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
0: West of Enriquez, Edward Nora Robert, Ida Queen Union, Edward Zebra, First of Erica, Edward Robert Ida King Adam, 2 Middle, First A Aylin, Second G Garcia, 2009-0707. It's going to be the owner of the white vehicle, or driver.
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0: 11-99, NW clear, 2-9, inbound vehicle. 11-99, NW clear, 5-8, 328.
1: 328.
0: Any kind of
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0: 2511. I'm at the jail in Erie.
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0: Hey, Nene.
1: Well, that's the state versus Stacy with an EY. B-Boy, 1987, 04, 3.
0: And then did we keep...

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1: 247.
0: Also, I'm on the scene.
1: 247.

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0: 2542.
1: Go ahead.
0: All units clear of the jail. Close it out with a double arrest. Report to me. We'll be out of the jail.
1: Copy.
0: Yes, all three of us are clear of the jail out of here, so.
1: Four eight one nine.

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1: Right.
0: Thank you.
1: No, no, I'm fortunate.

0: 2531, I'm in service.
1: 427.
2: 2507's in service.

0: I'm going to have to quit contact at the Baton County Jail to pick up what the take back has been through.
1: What?
0: 209 is requesting contact at Baton County Jail to pick up what the take back to the office.
1: I will be in up.
0: I said that's a quick.

0: Project, to clear that escalation, that was
1: okay, that's it.

0: fractionator. Don't be out of it, Ben Kangel.
1: Okay, then, that's in here.
2: I just have a blocking traffic up here, opening up my 60L handle.
1: Do you remember?

0: one car abandoned collision with 17 MFS 98, says Sawhatch off the roadway closer to Kennedy Road. We're in front of the Benz and car based on the tire tracks that come from I-82. Check for oxygen. Close abandoned.
1: Oh, 5-6. Can handle address evidence.

0: Pilot Kid and I sense the deer is at Fenton City Fire Unit. The area advises there's also a Ford F-150 pickup with front end damage on the right shoulder in the area. An associated and unknown occupant.
1: Shoot, I just went through the main line and I did not see anything that he apparently saw. You tailed the deer, the truck, or the car.
0: Okay, thanks. I've been

0: 525 at 2. They're now heading west inside of that Silver Wolf, Minnesota. On 17th Avenue.
1: We copy.

dispatch Ansari County Medical, Charlie response for chest pain, 2115 6th Avenue, number 15. Oakland County Medical, Charlie response for chest pain, 2115 6th Avenue, number 15. Oakland County Medical, Charlie response for chest pain, 2115 6th Avenue, trailer 15 in Clarkson, now 536.

0: 520, sent you the 27 with a photo of a male that possibly left the location as an unwanted person.
1: I got it.
2: Good.
1: Are you familiar with the man?
2: Name sounds familiar, but I don't know if I've ever contacted him.
1: We don't see him in the area. He's staying in that van next to 420 16th Street. It's like McCartney's house.
2: Copy.
3: This is Medic 73 en route to 2156 Ave, number 15.
0: Medic 73, 38. Medic 73, from what com? Going to be a response for a 90-year-old female conscious breathing and having pain in the right side of her chest. She is not breathing normally, but does not appear to have any difficulty speaking between breaths. No cardiac history. She advised that the door for best access is on the north side of the house, and it is unlocked.
3: Bag 73.
0: Sorry, sitting up.

0: That's him right there. If you want to stop out with him, I'll go to the complainant.
1: Okay, are you talking about this individual in front of the parlor salon?
0: Yeah, leather jacket, smoking a cigarette.
1: Copy, break station 520, I'll be out with that individual, 1600 Idaho Street.
2: 520, copy, negative 29.

0: private team. I'll be out with the other party at Jolly Moss.
1: 17, copy.
2: This is Dispatch Medic 73 is on location 2115 6th Ave, number 15.
1: 21.

0: 二十三十天。
1: Okay, good.
0: What are you able to confirm with Kylie if she wants medics? She kept going back and forth.
2: Okay,
1: only second.

0: of the team. She's the 9 medic.
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2: Code 4.
3: Good morning.
0: Five of teens crashed my last. She wants medics to come look at her. She says she's dizzy and her head hurt.
3: Dispatching

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0: 25-15. US. 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We're kind of all over the place here.
1: Hey, son.
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0: We're trying to locate some damaged property. It's quite the trail between where Brian is and where we are, so I'll be out of my car on foot.
1: Copy. 0600.
0: Can I take 600?

0: 603.
1: Clarkson 115. I'll be out with a female on Highland and 11th that crashed on a scooter. Would you go ahead, medics?

0: Clarkson 115.
1: Go ahead.
0: If you'll advise them that that's the pain on her left side rib.
2: First of all, I need to have 14.
3: Can you ask him about broken property? Ask him how this property over here came to be broken.
4: Copy. Was there any specific items that stand out that I can mention?
3: Looks like headphones, a white deodorant, and a pink perfume bottle stacked over behind whenever this building is by Jolly Morse, next to Twin River Bank.
4: All right, copy. I'll ask him.
1: Discovery 5 off 05 for a scooter crash with injuries. Highland Avenue and 11th Street, 10 off 05.

0: 515-520. Yeah, go ahead. Ryan's telling me they got into a bit of a tug of war over the backpack while it was open and all that stuff flew out. Is what I'm.
1: Good morning, Scott.
0: I mean, it's pretty smashed. It's for sure more than just falling out of the bag. Try to delve into it a little more, but that's the only story.
2: I got you. No insurance showing on the registration.
3: Successful.

0: 9 route. Law enforcement checked out with a female who suffered a scooter crash. She is injured and namely complaining of left rib pain.
1: May I get it one?
0: 6 route 10.

0: Citroën Desert Trust.
1: Good. We got a backpack over here with a bunch of stuff, and if the chief's saying it's his, you want to ask him if he wants any of this stuff?
2: Is it loose property or in the bag?
1: It's in a backpack that was wide open and had stuff in it.
2: Ernesto Silva, Jose A. Adam, 960522.
1: I'm sorry, I didn't catch that.
2: He wants his property.
1: Okay, you want to give him a ride over here? What's the neighborhood market? Or if he's got his dog, if he just wants to walk over here, and he can talk to me about stuff in here he's not supposed to have.
2: Hey, firm, I'll have him walk over. I'll follow him.

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1: 613.
2: I'm also clear.
1: 630.
2: Crash. Inch 5642.

0: 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West 182 and 12, left shoulder, David 7, 7 4 8, Henry.
1: 12 9 6 8.

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Line 602.

Medic 72, engine 74, Delta response for breathing difficulty. 3331 6th Street, unit 4, Medic 72, engine 74, Delta response for breathing difficulty. 3331 6th Street, unit 4, time now 637.

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1: 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Evergreen Estates room 251, 1215 Evergreen Court. Clarkson ambulance proper response for a fall. Evergreen Estates room 251, 1215 Evergreen Court. Clarkson ambulance proper response for a fall. Evergreen Estates room 251, 1215 Evergreen Court. 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
1: 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She's awake and breathing. She has some bumps on the back of her head. Otherwise, responding normally.
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1: If you're trying to interrupt for an 88-year-old male, he's conscious and breathing. 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
1: Can you open a vandalism call at 5th and Main Street also?
2: Go ahead with your offer.
1: Someone tore out a one-way road sign and threw in the garbage. If you could advise the streets, the whole pole is torn out of the ground.
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0: will you send the road department a message to that deer and close it up?
1: Copy. 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
2: Good.
1: Does the sign that need to be replaced, or is it good enough to just put back in the ground?
2: It's sheared off at the ground, and it was set in concrete, so I'm not sure.
1: Copy, I'll let him know.

0: 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We'll be clear of our last also.
1: Go ahead.
0: Will you give us the deets on the next call on McCarroll?
1: 6-year-old male lives about 250 pounds. He just needs assistance getting into the house. It's a broken foot and shoulder.
0: Copy. Will you go with the address again?
1: 39 McCarroll Street.
0: Copy, thank you.

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Engine 71 lift assist 508 15th Street. Engine 71 lift assist 508 15th Street.

0: Wilson? We have active fire at Highway 12 near Summit Grade. We have a burning log in the roadway.
1: Five zero seven.

0: 507. IDL is still on scene of that fire up there. I know we've had several reports of that type of activity overnight. If you can let IDL know, they will go take care of it.
1: I copy. We have burning debris heading into the roadway as well.
0: Okay. I will be en route from Memorial Bridge.
1: 751.

2541, we have fire debris burning down onto Highway 12.

0: I've been advised they do still have resources working. They are requesting assist with the debris in the roadway.
1: Affirm. I'm en route.
0: 753.

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Okay, sir.

2421, copy. Wolfram. Other traffic earlier. Copy. At this time, IDL is on scene actively working. We just need some assistance with debris in the roadway. I think you can speak clear for call.

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1: Fire 200, you can stand down for now. This is information only. ITD is, correction, IDL is on scene.
0: Copy that, all necessary carrying you, standing down.

Fire two under Lewis and Jeff. Lewis and Sheriff, IDO is requesting assist for from rural reasons.

for a mutual assist to IDL area of US Highway 12, mile marker 27. That's Bruce County Fire paging for an assist for IDL US Highway 12, mile marker 27 to assist with the forest fire. Time now 8:03.

0: 27 copy. Also, I have been advising that you have a two-man unit will be in route shortly.
1: Copy. Who is going to be in route shortly?
0: I have been with a two-man unit.

0: traffic. I was on EMS.
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0: I'm in the area.

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1: 5507.
0: You need to contact ITD and advise that we have an active rock falling on the roadway. 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
1: I copy. Check and advise.
2: 519 is X-ray.

0: 607. Fire is requesting we shut down the road. I'm going to go up to the Lenore Rest Area, E41, to go back west of here and shut it down at the Thunderbird.
1: 2507, I copy fire request and highway shut down.
0: Copy, I'll have west, shut it down.
2: Yeah, make sure there's a place.

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1: For Nestor County, they have the highway shut down between Lenore Rest Area and Milepost 26 for the fire. There's active debris raining down onto the roadway also.
0: Go ahead, your office.
1: We have checked with SACOM ITD, advised they're not available because they're doing a shutdown on Highway 11. They've got more resources, but none are en route yet. There's two county units on scene. Request any assistance we can provide.
2: Also, just as I'm putting in and out, I'm speaking at this moment. It's just a...
1: Do you want us to try 593, the TDY unit, if you can come out to assist?

0: 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There's a coral zone to assist ID. Idea.
1: Are you able to copy that?
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The next one is going to be for a 3-year-old female. She's conscious and breathing. She just needs help up.

Dispatch back on county primary. Dispatch back on county primary, break 2421. Custody, Man Lake and Beaverco Road also. Was running loose in the area yesterday, has finally been caught. Complainant has him on a leash next to her orange Chevy Sonic on Beaver Road, right by the first tower by the lake. Also, she's advising that the dog is pretty hurt. She does not feel safe lifting him. She is requesting some assistance. Copy.

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0: Last of songs. 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John Edward Correction. John Adam Henry, Edward Tom Henry, 2006-0918.

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Information, we have a smoke investigation on the railroad bridge near mile marker 13, highway 12 also. Morning.

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0: 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East 12, 23. Truck and trailer plate. Adam Sam 0793.
1: Flight 9, 8
0: 5. He's on the way.
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0: Last up, Wilkinson, William, Ida, Lincoln, King, Ida, Nora, Sam, Ocean, Nora. First of Kyle, Common, Middle, J, Justin, 08, 08 of 87.

0: Morning, 57.
1: Mr. Wilkinson is not license eligible through Washington. Plate comes back to a white 2005 Acura, expiration January 2027 to a Christopher Knox at Pullman.
2: Myself, Paul 72, Service Marine Patrol.
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2: Also confirming Kyle is not suspended, just no ball.
1: Washington, he's only showing not licensed eligible.
2: Can you check him out?

0: he's suspended, not eligible to Idaho. That plate returns to a gold 1994 Lexus, expired December of 2024 to a Hannah Reimer.
1: Thank you.
0: 858.

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1: David 70, I'm clear of the jail and route to Sultan County Jail. One adult male, starting mileage 10.7.
2: Do it.

0: 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Right and release. 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

10-9-6, Kenrick 7. 10-9-6. 2-5-23, Charles 051-39, yes. 10-9-6, 10-9-2.

0: 12-9, get a couple of years, been moved to the right shoulder.
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0: parking problem, 3rd and Pierce, Assotin. 953. Do you go again?
1: You can put it on hold for 300. I believe Tuesday morning at about 0800.

0: 21.
1: If needed, I can assist with traffic control, the Prince of County unit.
0: Copy.

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1: I'll be out at 1313 Fifth Street, follow up.
2: 541.
3: I'm in traffic. I have no more traffic where I'm at, except two motorhomes that are hanging out. They need to come down there and replace them, I guess.
2: Advising
3: that if you have anybody sitting trailer, do not send them on the railroad route. It is too tight. That is all they need to assist us with this at this time.
2: I copy. Yeah, I have no vehicles but two motorhomes, so let me know if I need to come down and swap them up.
0: Copy. Also. Advising that she is able to, as your way, to take over if you need to clear for another call.

0: I'm at the Osceola County Jail, ending mileage 20.0.
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0: 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I'm going to be losing contact with Michael Ringel with this resident.
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1: Go ahead.
0: Information, there is an active order in place. The respondent, Tanner, is fled for violent tendencies.
1: Copy.
2: I don't believe that we can do one lane at this time. The rocks were covering the roadway when I came up.
3: I copy. Control is aware that we do have the roadway completely shut down. We're not sure which one lane they were talking about.
2: Okay, I'm not sending any of my traffic River Road off of River Road, so that River Road.
3: I copy. 1029.

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1: 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10 9 6, 10 9 6, 10 9 6, 10 9 6, 10 9 6, 10 9 6, 10 9 6, 10 9 6, 10 9 6, 10 9 6, 10 9 6, 10 9 6, 10 9 6, 10 9 6, 10 9 6, 10 9 6, 10 9 6, 10 9 6, 10 9 6, 10 9 6, 10 9 6, 10 9 6, 10 9 6, 10 9 6, 10 9 6, 10 9 6, 10 9 6, 10 9 6, 10 9 6, 10 9

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0: It's Alex from 6. Press 248-23, John Edwards, 75-78. Big Sensor 6, Canoe Patrols, white pickup with trailer, lost mattress, and other debris in the roadway, East 180, between Road 68 and 20th.
1: Road heading east and up river, no stop point at this time.
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0: I don't have any traffic here except two motorhomes, but I just turned around. You want me to start heading out to Ammo 6?
1: Edison, I'm kept with four ways on the shoulder.
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Columbia Drive and 6 Mile. Charles William David 5022.

0: 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It's off the roadway on the left shoulder. Can we notify DOT also?
1: 1259.
0: Stopping Westbound 182 at 68, Charles Mary Chambers, 6264.
2: 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Engine 72, lift assist 909, Preston out. Time now 950.

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1: Have a response for assault victim requesting transport. 721 Police Cove Road, number 7.

Hold an ambulance, Palouse EMS, Bravo response for cold assault victim requesting transport. 721, Palouse Cove Road number 7. 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

0: 48, can you go again? You're all set.
1: Where do I need to go?
0: 2548, we are doing a get ready to go notification beginning at Amos Bench, heading east and upriver from that location also.
1: Good.
0: 2541 is currently on scene, Amos Bench. If you can locate him and find out where he needs you.
1: I'll tell you, is this something that any of you are in code to, or is it fine for normal stuff?
0: Check and advise, break. 2507. I have 2548, 2512 checking on duty also.
1: Yes.
0: Do we need a code response?
1: I do not believe so at this time. If they could just work their way up here to the scene and start notifying, that would be excellent.
0: Copy. I also have 2421 and 2431 en route to assist.
1: Copy. You, have you been able to reach 02?
0: From 2502 has been advised. I have not been able to reach anybody else that is able to.
1: Okay, thank you very much. I appreciate it.
0: 959.

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1: 2512, head up to Amos Bench Road, regular response to assist with evacuation notices heading eastbound and upriver from that location.
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0: one. Thank you, my God.
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0: 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Ich hoffe, nein.
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0: 2431, I copy. Confirming you are en route to that area. Be advised, we are notifying as they get ready to go from Amos Bench, headed east and upriver from that location.
1: Yeah, 2-5. And 2-5, 10-0-7.

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1: Okay, go ahead.
0: 1 Lincoln, 1281 Mary.
1: Just
2: advised that they are going here and they're going to open.
3: 1362 2.
0: 049 10 12.

0: Function 9.
1: Vehicle's abandoned, been verified, blue and clear. I'm clear.
0: Function 9, 10-13.

10 at 6. 2:40, Boy Mary Young, 479. 10 at 6, 10:14.

0: 1016.
1: Paul 3, Paul 8.
2: Good.
1: Are you still in Colfax?
2: Right.
1: Okay. This had a vehicle by us northbound on Wire Road, flight at 110.
0: Paul 3, I'm at Hawaii Landing. Do you have a description of the vehicle?
1: Looks like a dark colored Honda Accord. Something similar to that. And he's, again, went by me, flight at 110.
0: Copy.

0: calling from the USA. I'll be clear at the jail. Close it out. Also.
1: And then that same process, 433 24th Street, State 14. We have a complainant on the phone who's in verbal with the person involved. He just disconnected. We don't have any further information.
2: Hi, Gabby. I'll be in or out from 2500 8th Street.
1: Copy.
3: 499, I'm also in route to assist.
1: Copy.

0: Go ahead. Had that vehicle go by me. Alpha 16. Looks like we're going to turn into a wide landing. Stopping.
1: Copy at 20. Go ahead.
0: Charles Victor, correction. Charles Victor Paul, 7357 through Washington.
1: And 20. 2548. Begin.

0: 911 Central 2.
1: So, call 14, driver.
2: Go ahead.
1: King Edward Edward, Nora Edward Robert, Thurston Nicholas, Nora Ida Charles, Henry Ocean Lincoln, Adam Sam, Metal C Charles, date of birth 102305, Male, Washington.
2: Clear, 2027 lead. Vehicle clear, subject.
3: Flight 24.
0: You're able to identify the accomplice.
3: Dean, 40, also.
0: Go ahead.
3: The other person's on my line, he says that 40 has dementia, also carrying a pistol on his hip.
0: I copy. Can you do a 29 on both of them?
3: Yes, sir.

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1: Park 9 in Rockland, clear.
2: Park 9, Tatorna. From Lewis and 12, 529 can disregard.
1: 529, full 59 will handle.
0: Received.
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0: I'm doing it out.

0: 9 Kilo. Get a truck canopy. Just been removing the inside shoulder. We can notify the OT down there.
1: Over 9-4.
2: That's all clear. Hey, Adam, aggressive.
3: Fox with the Fox Brian. They've already gone up. Brian notified the residents there. Some are getting ready to leave. Some are refusing until the fire gets closed. If you want me to start up each lane.
4: Yes, if you could come down and go up each lane, and then there's one more to the east of each lane. Still trying to moderate traffic here for IPD. To my knowledge, they have not had any traffic yet.

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0: Over negative 29, Walter Bailey is a respondent of protection order with a Deborah Turner.
1: Copy. Thank you.
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0: Can you give me the Benavia, Case 13, or blocking 9th Street, please?

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1: Okay, 256.

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0: Kind of we'll just say, well, North 397 at Perkins Road, Silver Ford, 450.
1: From Lewis and 6.
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2: 498.
0: Good.
2: The complainant does have a, he's the respondent of protection order with the mom out of Spokane County.
1: Copy. And the daughter is currently with him and needs to go with visitation with mom.
2: That's what they told me.
1: Perfect. I'll be 17. Thank you.

0: 不能来拿包。Mom's not licensed. I don't know Washington. Complainant is shown suspended, revoked a third degree out of Washington.
1: Copy.
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0: 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We're currently on text to 911 with them, trying to get further details.
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2: 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After that, you should be able to clear.
1: Driver is fine. We're just looking for something.
0: French name, Limpton.
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0: working. Yeah, I'm swinging this way as well. It's kind of, that one way is pretty tight, and we might just be able to hold it long enough so the lights can reset, so we can get them going back to the normal timing.
1: Affirm, he is in route as well.

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0: 1118, Lake County and State Units. The RP is texted back advising the subject showed up at the campground.
1: All right, I copy. You can close it.
0: 1119.

1, I copy you on route. 74-year-old female, not conscious, is breathing. 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

on 12 from Dewitt Road, muffled 358, green passenger car with red bumper, high frequency passing, pulled into the Conoco in Waitsburg. 10-5, 1-2.

0: 9 Kilo and Driver Check. Last Mora, Mary Ocean Robert, Edward Nora Ocean, First of Adam X-ray, Edward Lincoln, Middle A Adam, 2008-0317.
1: And myself, we're getting additional callers about people running that light and driving into head-on traffic, causing quite the chaos, it sounds like.
2: 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If you want to step it up, and then we'll just park on either side and just stop everybody for right now and just use.

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1: 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Guys on scene of a, with two vehicles involved in a road rage incident occurred on 0395.
2: You can close 56, please.
3: 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We're making our way to
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0: 670, drop me at the northern light, and I'll just get people stopped. She's going to go south, and we'll just alternate until 593 gets here.
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0: Copy. I'll be set at the Northern Light.
2: 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First time, look.
0: 10212. Regarding 58, can you try to call the complainant back?
1: Now, well, I'm currently on the 911 for 56. Copy, 1131.
0: Also, just for info, they have to access it remotely. 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

0: 2499. Could you see if state or county has a canine also?
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0: 2729 holding Washington.
1: Okay, stand by this one. 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
4: Go ahead and come up. Get everybody pushed back into the southbound lane. I've got to stop traffic, but they're going into the northbound lane, half mile ahead of me.

0: Medic 73, Engine 74, Delta response for envenomations, 1440 Idaho Street, first step for life. Medic 73, Engine 74, Delta response for envenomations, 1440 Idaho Street, first step for life, time now 1136.
1: Lewiston from Engine 71.
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0: Go ahead.
1: I'm clear of the jail. You can close 58. Put me back on 54.
0: Street. Send him a response for a call 2603-23, 10 mile 1156. 1156.
2: Right now, there is no ETA. So we'll need another unit on the road.
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0: 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Still a little staticky, but I can make out what you're saying.

0: 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Medic 74, Bravo Response for a fall, 26-03 20th Street, requesting transport, 10-11-58.
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2: Is showing you en route. 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She's conscious and breathing. She either has a speech impediment or a slur in her words. It was hard to understand. She did say that she fell yesterday and hurt her knee and that it is not obviously bent out of shape, but she would like to go to the hospital.
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Clarkson, South response for breathing, 1141 Fort Drive, deployed 3-0. Center ambulance, South response breathing, 1141 Fort Drive, deployed 302. Clarkson.

0: clerks of fire additional 0% by clerks of fire additional 0%.
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0: 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Gold Suburban SUV, female outside vehicle flagging traffic.
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0: 12 for 9, 12 for 13.

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1: 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Six 12.

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0: Whitcomb, Lincoln 1, back in service, patient refused passport.
1: Okay. I didn't catch that. That vehicle is a Knife River truck. Copy.
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1: Copy.

0: 2431. Is advising that per 2400 is requesting you go with a county unit to Paris Layton's residence on Pinkham Lane and ask him to remove the wire across the roadway. Copy.
1: 5-1. Hopefully I have a second stop. Minute 2, please.

0: go ahead.
1: At the agency com, they do have a contractor that is currently working on the signal. They do have flaggers and to push people through. The flagger's ETA is 45 minutes.
0: Just to confirm, you advise 45 minutes.
1: That's
0: did 518 come out?
1: Negative. He is going to be available, but he's not in service.
2: We left a message on your voicemail in regards to having some medication in the residence that is needed.
3: Go ahead.
2: Shelter.
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1: Go ahead.
0: 28 through Washington, Charles John John 0195 on a Black Chrysler 300.
2: There it goes across the driveway. I think it's supposed to confirm that it has little yellow hangers on it, but I don't know if that's.
1: Chrysler 300 to a Deborah Hewitt out of Minnesota expires. Correction expired 6/14/2026, negative 29.
0: I'll be 1060 with the northbound memorial.

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2: Copy, check it out.
3: You can clear all the county units from the fire on at Mile 25. They will call us if they need anything further, but as of now, IDV has it under control.
2: 24.
1: Good.
2: Hewitt through Washington is your own license. She expires May 2032. No restrictions. Negative 29.
1: Copy. Thank you.

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0: Controls is satellite Shinner Relay, westbound 12, not full 36.
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0: Highway 12 at mile marker 25. Open to one lane via pilot car with ITD. They have it posted that it's completely closed apparently.

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1: I am traffic control, break short, break.

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1: Copy, you
0: want to
1: call
0: open? Oh, that's what's going on first.

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1: Hey, Tulsa.
0: Where is 07 going?
1: He's en route to 285.5 for a short break for the trooper that's running traffic at that location.
0: I copy.
1: First one's Great Ball. 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
2: Would Tom Medicaid want to know?
1: Mac 81, turn you in route. This is going to be right for a 4-year-old. 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He fell to put something in. He did say he takes a pull when he has the shakes and wasn't sure if that caused the fall. Just needs help up. He's wearing a blue shirt.
2: Copy.
3: Copy. He's just going to assist ISP with traffic control. The construction signal is down and the trooper needs a break.
2: Medicaid one's on location.
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593 is going to remain. There is one flagger on the southbound side. He has direct comms with 593.

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1: He's in St. Joe's lobby. He's going to come out when you guys get there.
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0: 1531.

happened on injury, hit run engine, occurred West 248, Mopples 37. Running vehicle, red Toyota Prius, Charles David, 4321. Running vehicle, exit George Washington Way. Victim, standing by George Washington and Jadwin in the dugout complex over Hyundai Sonata. Shout out to

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0: Yeah. Did you get your time card adjusted? 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I copy. 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
1: Okay.
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Medic 72, Charlie response, abdominal pain, 2852 Juniper Drive, Cascadia, Lewiston North. 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

0: name. 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
1: New Idaho, Molly Adam, Zebra, 00, King Adam, White Dog.
2: Hey, Chris, go ahead.
0: I didn't get a hit on a protection order using her name, and we weren't able to understand who the respondent would be.
2: Yeah, I wasn't able to find one either. I'll try to gather more on that as well.
0: Copy.
3: 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Correct. First, Adam, Victor, Edward, Robert, Young, Adam, Nora, Nora, Adam, middle initial C, as in Charles, date of birth, 10-16-2009, non-holding, out of Idaho, female.

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2: 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The whole road's blocked right now.
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1: Perfect. Rescue 71, exit 71, unknown injury collision, State Highway 128 and Old Spiral Highway. Rescue 71, exit 71, unknown injury collision, State Highway 128 and Old Spiral Highway. Time now 1406.

2537, unit number 2. 2537. Idaho King 625388, also driver unit 2. Go ahead. Holding Idaho, last of Ramirez, Robert Adam Mary, Ida Robert Edward Zebra, space. David Union, Edward Nora, Adam Sam. First name Alberto, Adam Lincoln Boy, Edward Robert, Tom Ocean. Middle R Robert, date of birth 1971, 0202 male. All right, copy, check the mic.

0: Ross of Ramirez, Robert Adam Mary, Ida Robert, Edward Zebra, first of Adam, Adam David, Adam Mary, middle A Adam. Date of birth 2008-1008, male.
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0: It's unknown at this time. Unnecessary collision. 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
0: Copy, break, dispatching medic 7-1 on unnecessary collision, State Highway 120, Old Spiral Highway. Medic 7-1, unknown injury collision, Highway 128 in Old Spiral Highway. 7-1, unknown injury collision, State Highway 128 in Old Spiral Highway, time now 14.

0: 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I copy. Go ahead with returns on the first two I gave you. King 6253883 Idaho returns on a silver 2011 Ford Explorer, expires 3/2027 to Alberto Ramirez Duenas of Coeur d'Alene, negative wants also.
1: Go ahead. 1-5-4-5-1-9-1-1-1. Go ahead. So we see Adam David, and Edward. Charles Henry, Adam David. Bill Michelle Wallace, Ryan. Date of birth, 1981-07-25, right now.
0: Copy. Also.
2: Good.

0: live.
1: Left of Brody showing currently on probation. Also, I did get a protection order and confirmed that it is valid between Wilson and Roy.
0: Copy. Can you send that to me?
1: Affirmative.

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1: For unit 2.

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Last name, Bro. Sam Paul Robert Edward Lincoln Lincoln. First name, Joslyn. John Ocean Zebra Edward Lincoln Young Nora. Middle R, Robert. Also. You also. Unknown date of birth, probably late teens. He's been involved in recent missing persons also. Age is closer to 16-year-old white female. Okay.

0: Great one.
1: Good.
0: We were able to get any complainant information or partner or the person who lost their passport. They're not mobile, and if you could give me more details so I can run them and get their information out of it. Location for vehicle 2. Attempted to call the reporting party. No answer. Wait.
2: Asta Sproul is still flagged missing out of Lewiston. She has a protection order where she is a protected person. I did not get a return for her Idaho or Washington.

0: Cam 478.
1: Yes.
0: I'm showing, I'm just looking at the enrollments for the other call and showing first Jocelyn Lassisbrill as involved in that collision. She's flagged as a runaway out of LPD.
1: Yeah, copy.

0: for 7028 Washington.
1: 470, go ahead.
0: Charles Victor X-ray, 8293. I believe Unit 1, I believe the county is taking this crash.
1: Copy.

0: Minute 1, owners requesting the bars.
1: I copy. Does he need us to contact them, or is he going to give him a call?
0: Speed on my person to call him if you guys could.

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1: A7EI repeater network.
2: Can you go again?
0: Can you advise the condition of vehicle on unit 1?
2: Severe driver side damage, 3 tires up, 1 tire down.
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0: 2537, NORA 4828.
3: Copy. Same one.
0: Okay, Alpha.
2: Can you see if we have a phone number for her mom and system?
0: Affirm, I will look into that.

0: 41. I have two phone numbers. 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
1: Hold on. I'm in Hughes Corner right now.

0: There's no visible damage on the vehicle. There's information, and I'll be clear.
1: Is 6-4-2-30?

0: 3541.
1: Hey, the mom's en route. If you want to go ahead and attach her for me.
0: She is attached, as contacted. Also, we did call on Art's twice and they didn't answer. We left a voicemail.
1: I copy.
0: 1431. 2319, you're static, but go ahead.
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0: 1432.

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0: 07 East 2319 is requesting an officer helping with a child spritzing people with a water toy. People are upset. He's out with the group.
2: No New York return. Washington record wants for Barnaby. SAM 2004-009.
0: Oh, also.
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0: information.
1: Go ahead.
0: We received a report of an erratic driver near Cherry Lane Bridge that left the highway up towards McGarry Grade. We did advise the complainant that we don't have anyone in that area. It was about 4 minutes ago.
1: Okay, I copy advice.
0: Working day, guys.
2: Four 74 at 1 Kings Richardson.
3: Sure.

0: 395 at the south end of the loop. It's a green Toyota passenger car, lane 1.
1: 1279.
2: 470.
1: Yes.
2: Did you want me to contact your case worker who's reported her as a runaway?
1: Yeah, that would be great. County has her. I just don't know what their plan was. Yes.
2: Copy, I'll call and see what she says.
1: Copy.
0: Well, injury collision, E-182 with 060 off a black Pontiac and a black Toyota Tundra.
3: And wind clear.
4: Number 1. Jacob Armstrong, Adam Robert Mary, Sam Tom Robert, Ocean Nora George, Versa Benjamin, Boy Edward Nora, John Adam Mary Ida Nora, A Anthony, 0626, 2003, Mail, Arizona. Sam, Adam, Victor, Adam, George, Edward, Krista, Rylan, Robert, Ida, Lincoln, Young, Nora, K, 0316, 2005, female, Arizona.
0: 1438. 529, 1438.

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1: Thank you.
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1: That unit changed its regard. We were able to get this taken care of.
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1: Abram.
0: Break him.
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2: Contact Clarkson, GPM, we're in tow.

that number, please? As follows, 208-686-1910, First of Charles.

0: Schools at the scene of the two-car collision, requesting ETA. Schools at the scene of the two-car collision, is requesting ETA.
1: 10 minutes.
0: 1259-1445. Go ahead.
1: Johnson, 20 minutes, we're going to be dealing with this disabled. Freeway's back, see you on.

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1: Go ahead.
0: Car has been unlocked. 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
1: What are you?

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0: 1259, stay calm and advised. 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I'm 1449. Lewis, 1419, status.
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0: 1449, Lewis, 1419, status.
1: Here.
0: 823, 1449.

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1: Hi, Paul.
0: All being routed to 57 from the station.

0: Yeah, you know what? She's got assistance coming up. We'll both be clear.
1: Country, but there's 14.

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1: 470, go ahead.
0: King 625388.
1: Eight. 470, also.
0: Good.
1: I called health and welfare. They're going to have the on-call response, or call me and tell me what to do.
0: I copy, and county also copies that.
1: Copy.

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0: 10-6.
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0: do you have one by chance attached to the state return?
1: It should be.
0: Okay, thank you.
1: 15-3.

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1: Just had a 12-9 busy at the airport. 12-9, can I get him? 12-9, busy at the airport. That occurred about a half an hour ago. The suspects are no longer on scene, but they do want them warned because they're previously been there.
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1: 15-04.

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2: 13, go ahead.
1: The victim from Police Cove Road now wants to press charges on speaker.
2: Reversal.

670, traffic. Southbound US 95, Nora 169, set, correction, 9271, Idaho. Hello.

0: good.
1: The caller only stated Gray Bridge. They weren't able to gather exactly which bridge it is. They're wondering if we have anyone available to check the Southway Bridge.
0: Not at the moment, calling me in 37.
1: Copy.
2: Check. 30 US Highway 12, Memorial Bridge. Jacqueline is going to be from the North Idaho Crisis Center. Advised a 13-year-old was on the phone, said that she ran away, is near a Great Bridge, unable to give any other landmarks, and she sounded in distress.
3: Thank you.
1: Alpha?
3: Good.
1: We did transfer to county in case you use your boat Southway Bridge. They advise they will see what they can do with it.
3: Sure, don't copy that. We cleared it out.
1: 1514.
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1: 2541.
0: I know you got a lot. Can you IM me Jocelyn's address that you guys have in the system and you have a second?
1: I copy. I'll IM you that address.

0: Burke County's called the juvenile. We do have juvenile name and date of birth and call comments. She was last seen near the Blue Bridge in a blue hoodie.
1: Copy. Could we advise WICOM?
0: Not at this time.
1: Copy. If you could advise them, maybe CPD can get there quicker than I can.

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0: clear to contact Donnybrook LB Mobile in this area.
1: Copy.
0: Also, do you have enough to try to ping that phone number? Copy.

0: 512, 470. Yeah, I'm moving some cones.
1: Say again.
0: Yeah, I'm moving cones so we can get through.
1: Copy. Take a mic.

0: Tarif.
1: Have you had luck on a call back with 98?
0: 37.
1: I'll be around for that.
2: Got
0: it. The Health and Welfare Department contacted
2: FedEx truck and come. Send for.
0: You call that before this case is completely handled and over with?
3: I copy. Can you IME the information if I'm calling again?
2: Okay. 0413.
0: 0059.
2: Down Fort Wild, you're going to have to interstate check also.
0: Go ahead with your also.
2: Can you try to find their information and try to contact them and verify she has run away?
0: Copy.
3: Check. Red Wolf Bridge, just in case. I got it.

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1: Great.
0: Juveniles, not mobiles.
1: 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I believe the county call has possible number for her if you could share that.
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0: City streets to go swoop in front of Old Spire Highway and State Route 128 for the leftover glass, both found by the crash.
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0: Good.
1: Did you copy my traffic that health and welfare will need a phone call before you can release the juvenile?
0: A for, I believe 41 is on the phone with them.
1: Copy, thank you.
0: Thank you, and I will be doing that detail we discussed earlier.
1: 1530.

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2: Gain 66.
1: 66.
2: We'll be out at this address. It would be 1831 13th Street in Lewiston for a follow-up interview.
1: 481.
3: Good.
1: We made contact with Juvenile's father. He has her, and they're headed to St. Joseph's, see what they can do.
3: Copy. I'll head there and verify she's okay.
1: Copy. I'll send you his name.
3: Of course. Thanks for your help.
0: Clear, close it off.
1: What's in there, Jim?

0: 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David, 62036, David.
1: 36.

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1: I can't just drive away from where there was oil.

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1: We're in Victor. 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
0: Janine Anderson on the line. Are you available for transfer?
2: Works out.

0: 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He's talking about Lewis. David, 06698. Hit him.
1: One.
2: Clear of address.
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0: 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Happy
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1: What's rules expiration for her driver license?
0: For the mother.
1: The juvenile, sorry.
0: I was not able to get a driver return for the juvenile. She does not have an OLF listed locals, and I ran her Idaho and Washington.
1: Confirming you weren't able to get one. All right, copy.

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0: Call date of birth
1: 1976, 1129 now. I copy. Born Ocean Sam Boy, Ocean Robert Nora, first of Matt, Nathan, Mary, Adam, Tom, Henry, Adam, Nora, Middle R. Russell, 1989, 1208.
0: There is suspended Idaho.

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1: 1259,
0: good.
1: Osborne is valid. Expires December 8, 2028. No restrictions. Negative 29 also.
0: Copy.
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0: Street, Washington, David 27693 Charles Blue. 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
1: 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Did you want this closed out to you or 41?
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0: Just got another call where the RP swears there's a tree limb on Maple near 14th. We're not sure if it's the same one.
1: I'll go back and take a look.
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1: 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Andrew B Boy 0202 1987 Idaho.
0: 1544.

0: 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I'm going to be code 7 at 1117 17th Avenue.
1: Avenue, not 17th Avenue.

0: 2543 information.
1: I see the bus. I can take care of that. Go ahead.
0: Copy. Our complainant is in Lapway. The suspect is in Washington in Longview. This has been occurring over Facebook since Christmas. Cop has proof. No one is enrolled. She just requested phone contact also.
2: 4 and Exterior 512, Threats, 514 Main Street, Burgers Grill.
3: 534 in a row. 512.
2: Says there's a group of girls threatened to fight an employee. They're getting ready to leave in a silver Chevy license plate. Charles Robert Lincoln, 1851. They're still on the parking lot.
3: Okay, copy. I'm already bypassed.
2: Copy. Also?
3: Go ahead.
2: 28 Charles Robert Lincoln, 1851, returns on a silver 2011 Chevy Impala to Jeremy Turner out of Clarkston. Expires April 22, or expired April 22, 2026. It's a negative 20 thing.
3: 10-4.

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0: Are they in the parking lot across the street from Bercher's?
1: My partner's gathering that information right now.
0: Copy, 113 there.

0: plane that says they're right out back of the restaurant on Main Street Grill, parking spot only, next to the dumpster.
1: Copy.

0: 34512.
1: Good. I'm seeing this vehicle here for one. I'm going to check the parking lots.
0: Yeah, I'm going to go back down to Berger's. I'm parking at Main Street. Doesn't make quite the sense, but

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1: I think I'm out there. Out with him.
0: 10-4. Oh, yeah.
1: Backside parking lot up Main Street, off of D Street.
0: Copy. In route.

0: 534, confirming Washington plate, Charles Barber Lincoln, 1851, please give him.
1: We just got a report of an abandoned vehicle at Hell's Gate, no plates, no pet tag, parked in the parking.
0: Perfect.
1: Cop will also be there until 2300 tonight.
0: Roger, Dodger.

X-ray 512. Can you contact the general manager and see if they want these individuals trespassed?